0: worry. It will soon pass, whatever it is. 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
2: Tracy. Hey. 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How you doing? 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Yeah, I love you too. 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
1: 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I'll tell you what I think. I think she's a cow. She's let you down too many times now. Let's go for a drink.